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6: From the Waring Sturgis Ford Weather Center, I'm meteorologist Ember Sky. Mostly cloudy this evening with a chance of rain developing overnight. Overnight lows drop to around 37 with windy conditions. Monday stays wet, temperatures holding near 39. Monday night, scattered rain and snow showers continue. Lows near 34.
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8: From the Waring Sturgis Ford Weather Center, I'm meteorologist Ember Sky. Mostly cloudy this evening with a chance of rain developing overnight. Overnight lows drop to around 37 with windy conditions. Monday stays wet, temperatures holding near 39. Monday night, scattered rain and snow showers continue. Lows near 34.
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10: From the Waring Sturgis Ford Weather Center, I'm meteorologist Ember Sky. Mostly cloudy this evening with a chance of rain developing overnight. Overnight lows drop to around 37 with windy conditions. Monday stays wet, temperatures holding near 39. Monday night, scattered rain and snow showers continue. Lows near 34.
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11: From the Waring Sturgis Ford Weather Center, I'm meteorologist Ember Sky. Mostly cloudy this evening with a chance of rain developing overnight. Overnight lows drop to around 37 with windy conditions. Monday stays wet, temperatures holding near 39. Monday night, scattered rain and snow showers continue. Lows near 34.
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8: From the Waring Sturgis Ford Weather Center, I'm meteorologist Ember Sky. Mostly cloudy this evening with a chance of rain developing overnight. Overnight lows drop to around 37 with windy conditions. Monday stays wet, temperatures holding near 39. Monday night, scattered rain and snow showers continue. Lows near 34.
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13: From the Waring Sturgis Ford Weather Center, I'm meteorologist Ember Sky. Mostly cloudy this evening with a chance of rain developing overnight. Overnight lows drop to around 37 with windy conditions. Monday stays wet, temperatures holding near 39. Monday night, scattered rain and snow showers continue. Lows near 34.
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9: From the Waring Sturgis Ford Weather Center, I'm meteorologist Ember Sky. Mostly cloudy this evening with a chance of rain developing overnight. Overnight lows drop to around 37 with windy conditions. Monday stays wet, temperatures holding near 39. Monday night, scattered rain and snow showers continue. Lows near 34.
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11: From the Waring Sturgis Ford Weather Center, I'm meteorologist Ember Sky. Mostly cloudy this evening with a chance of rain developing overnight. Overnight lows drop to around 37 with windy conditions. Monday stays wet, temperatures holding near 39. Monday night, scattered rain and snow showers continue. Lows near 34.
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7: From the Waring Sturgis Ford Weather Center, I'm meteorologist Ember Sky. Mostly cloudy this evening with a chance of rain developing overnight. Overnight lows drop to around 37 with windy conditions. Monday stays wet, temperatures holding near 39. Monday night, scattered rain and snow showers continue. Lows near 34.
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11: From the Waring Sturgis Ford Weather Center, I'm meteorologist Ember Sky. Mostly cloudy this evening with a chance of rain developing overnight. Overnight lows drop to around 37 with windy conditions. Monday stays wet, temperatures holding near 39. Monday night, scattered rain and snow showers continue. Lows near 34.
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7: From the Waring Sturgis Ford Weather Center, I'm meteorologist Ember Sky. Mostly cloudy this evening with a chance of rain developing overnight. Overnight lows drop to around 37 with windy conditions. Monday stays wet, temperatures holding near 39. Monday night, scattered rain and snow showers continue. Lows near 34.
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6: From the Waring Sturgis Ford Weather Center, I'm meteorologist Ember Sky. Mostly cloudy this evening with a chance of rain developing overnight. Overnight lows drop to around 37 with windy conditions. Monday stays wet, temperatures holding near 39. Monday night, scattered rain and snow showers continue. Lows near 34.
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5: From the Waring Sturgis Ford Weather Center, I'm meteorologist Ember Sky. Overnight tonight, a chance of rain develops after midnight, with lows dropping to around 37. It'll be windy at times. Monday stays wet and chilly, with temperatures holding near 39. Monday night rain may briefly mix with snow as readings fall into the mid-30s.
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4: From the Waring Sturgis Ford Weather Center, I'm meteorologist Ember Sky. Overnight tonight, a chance of rain develops after midnight, with lows dropping to around 37. It'll be windy at times. Monday stays wet and chilly with temperatures holding near 39. Monday night rain may briefly mix with snow as readings fall into the mid-30s.
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4: From the Waring Sturgis Ford Weather Center, I'm meteorologist Ember Sky. Overnight tonight, a chance of rain develops after midnight, with lows dropping to around 37. It'll be windy at times. Monday stays wet and chilly, with temperatures holding near 39. Monday night rain may briefly mix with snow as readings fall into the mid-30s.
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4: From the Waring Sturgis Ford Weather Center, I'm meteorologist Ember Sky. Overnight tonight, a chance of rain develops after midnight, with lows dropping to around 37. It'll be windy at times. Monday stays wet and chilly, with temperatures holding near 39. Monday night rain may briefly mix with snow as readings fall into the mid-30s.
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5: From the Waring Sturgis Ford Weather Center, I'm meteorologist Ember Sky. Overnight tonight, a chance of rain develops after midnight, with lows dropping to around 37. It'll be windy at times. Monday stays wet and chilly with temperatures holding near 39. Monday night rain may briefly mix with snow as readings fall into the mid-30s.
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5: From the Waring Sturgis Ford Weather Center, I'm meteorologist Ember Sky. Overnight tonight, a chance of rain develops after midnight, with lows dropping to around 37. It'll be windy at times. Monday stays wet and chilly with temperatures holding near 39. Monday night rain may briefly mix with snow as readings fall into the mid-30s.
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7: From the Waring Sturgis Ford Weather Center, I'm meteorologist Ember Sky. Overnight tonight, a chance of rain develops after midnight, with lows dropping to around 37. It'll be windy at times. Monday stays wet and chilly with temperatures holding near 39. Monday night rain may briefly mix with snow as readings fall into the mid-30s.
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4: From the Waring Sturgis Ford Weather Center, I'm meteorologist Ember Sky. Overnight tonight, a chance of rain develops after midnight, with lows dropping to around 37. It'll be windy at times. Monday stays wet and chilly with temperatures holding near 39. Monday night rain may briefly mix with snow as readings fall into the mid-30s.
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2: Peripheral vascular disease, it depends on the vessels that are involved. Typically, what it's going to be is cramping pain in the muscle that occurs with walking.
3: We also see shortness of breath. Again, not just one time I just went up 7 flights of stairs. 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
7: From the Waring Sturgis Ford Weather Center, I'm meteorologist Ember Sky. Overnight tonight, a chance of rain develops after midnight, with lows dropping to around 37. It'll be windy at times. Monday stays wet and chilly with temperatures holding near 39. Monday night rain may briefly mix with snow as readings fall into the mid-30s.
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4: From the Waring Sturgis Ford Weather Center, I'm meteorologist Ember Sky. Overnight tonight, a chance of rain develops after midnight, with lows dropping to around 37. It'll be windy at times. Monday stays wet and chilly with temperatures holding near 39. Monday night rain may briefly mix with snow as readings fall into the mid-30s.
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12: From the Waring Sturgis Ford Weather Center, I'm meteorologist Ember Sky. Overnight tonight, a chance of rain develops after midnight, with lows dropping to around 37. It'll be windy at times. Monday stays wet and chilly with temperatures holding near 39. Monday night rain may briefly mix with snow as readings fall into the mid-30s.
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11: From the Waring Sturgis Ford Weather Center, I'm meteorologist Ember Sky. Overnight tonight, a chance of rain develops after midnight, with lows dropping to around 37. It'll be windy at times. Monday stays wet and chilly, with temperatures holding near 39. Monday night rain may briefly mix with snow as readings fall into the mid-30s.
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0: It's your Roadhouse Show on the Cat. Happy Monday, everybody.
1: So glad to be back. Freaking weekends, dude. I'm so sick of them every week.
2: Yeah, weekends sucked.
1: Can we go a couple weeks without it?
0: I didn't really get a weekend the past couple weekends.
1: Yeah, I never do.
2: I feel like it's still last week, honestly. It's wild.
0: I know.
1: It's like, this is Monday the 2nd.
2: Monday the 2nd.
0: I can't believe we're halfway through this month already.
1: Oh, yeah, bro. We're past it.
0: That's insane, man.
2: Yeah, it's time wild. Is flying by. I'm pretty sure we hit some sort of time warp where, like, everything is just, like, you know, double speed, but we can't tell.
1: That's what they say.
2: Oh, really?
1: Correspondence with Uranus, planet. Uranus. They said that the world is spinning faster and time has gotten faster and we just don't recognize it yet.
2: Who said that?
1: I did just now. Okay. I made that completely up.
2: What? Where's this study?
1: Straight from Uranus.
0: As of today, I'm kind of glad time's going by fast. 30 more days and then Mike comes home.
1: Jeez.
0: For
1: we
0: one
1: gotta
0: week.
1: Wait 30 days?
0: Comes home for 1 week.
1: God.
2: I don't know. And then what?
0: Yeah. Then he has to go leave again.
2: For how long?
0: He's got to go do some droning.
2: Yep.
1: Cool. That sounds like fun. Man, that sucks. 30 more days? I felt like he was going to be here in the next couple weeks.
0: I know.
2: Well, the time's going double speed, so it'll feel like a couple weeks.
1: Yeah, it'll be like 15 days from now.
0: Until this war's over, I'm probably never going to see him.
1: Well, freaking get it together.
2: Hurry up. Finish it up.
1: So you guys can cuddle in bed and eat cheese souffle.
2: Souffle day.
0: Cheese souffle day.
1: What does that even mean?
0: I don't know. I had to look it up. It's like a French breakfast item, or it's like a cream-based, like a custard with cheese and egg whites.
3: When I wake up, I want to wrap my lips around the cheese foufflé.
0: I kind of want to try to make one. They sound kind of good.
1: Yeah,
0: I don't know if I've ever had one.
2: You've never had a souffle?
0: I don't think so.
1: I think I have.
2: Pretty popular French dish. I've never had a cheese souffle, though.
1: You know what I have had from
0: French?
1: I love
0: cheese anything.
1: Oh, I've had French fries. I've had French kisses.
2: Me too. I've had a French bulldog. I mean, I didn't own it, but I petted it.
1: Yeah, I petted a French bulldog one time and thought to myself, why would anybody own one of these?
2: Yeah, why? Can you breathe?
4: Blah, blah, blah, blah, blah, blah, blah, blah, blah, blah, blah, blah, blah, blah, blah.
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12: From the Waring Sturgis Ford Weather Center, I'm meteorologist Ember Sky. Showers stick around through the morning with temperatures holding near 41 degrees. Tonight, there's still a chance of rain, with a slight chance of snow before skies begin to clear and lows dip to 33. Tuesday turns mostly sunny with afternoon highs near 59.
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0: I know this kind of gets controversial, but Baltimore Mayor Brandon Scott, which I think is a pretty cool name.
1: Real cool name. I like it already.
0: Is feuding with Inspector General Isabel Mercedes because, I'm telling you this, has nothing to do with our town, but it kind of does. Check this out. He spent $50,000 on crab cakes and Old Bay wings at the Orioles and Ravens games.
2: Ooh, Old Bay wings.
1: Like at one time or like over the course of?
0: I think over a little bit of time.
1: Okay.
0: Because the Orioles are baseball and the Ravens are football. So I'm thinking he went to a couple of games, spent 50 grand on the wings and crab cakes.
1: Whoa. This is a wild man.
0: Yeah, Cummings reported, and this is who he's arguing with, they detailed $167 in unchecked spending by the mayor, mayoral staff, over 3 years. They've spent $167. Can you believe that?
1: $167,000?
0: On just food and probably other things.
1: And other parties and stuff. Interesting. So I guess I'm curious. I don't know if there is there an allotment that they're supposed to have in these positions? Or is it like, hey, don't spend the city's money or the people's money on...
0: I have no idea, and we should ask the mayor, you know, because he comes in on Fridays and does their mayor podcast.
2: I think it's, well,
0: And so we should like, ask him about it. Like, are you allotted, like, okay, here's your budget for the year, here's your fund money? Because you got to be able to, like, take your constituents.
1: Yeah.
0: To dinner or party or something.
1: Exactly.
0: Right?
1: Like, there's got to be a little bit of a, like, okay, you are handling something that will be positive in the net for the city.
0: Yeah, yeah.
1: But also, you know, $167,000 on fun and good times and stuff.
0: It sounds like a lot to us.
1: Yeah, but it is.
0: But if you're in a big city and you're taking a big group out, like, I run into this all the time when I feed the band, there's seven dudes.
1: That's true.
0: Feed seven dudes.
1: That's true.
0: People are like, no way you spent that much money. I'm like, watch me, you know? And, the first comment the city said, because this went on social media, was, why don't you use that money to fix the potholes?
1: Oh, no.
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2: What are crab cakes? First of all, if the guy's spending $50,000 on crab cakes and wings, wings ain't cheap either.
3: Yeah, no, you're not wrong.
2: What are crab cakes?
3: Crab cakes are crab and then like cheese and other ingredients depending on what you want to put in there for filler or whatever, and then you take them, flatten them into almost like pucks, and there's different shapes people do, but we use pucks. We serve them at the hotel at the Rushmore, and you put them on a grill, a flat top, and you just grill, like, you know, sear each side, make them nice and warm and delicious, and do it like a cake, and you eat it. We use a nice remoulade.
2: Like an appetizer?
3: Yeah, it is an appetizer, but it is, they can be expensive. We have them, they're about this big, you know what I mean? That's like what, like a 3-inch diameter?
2: Yeah. And what that looks like.
3: And they're $20 for two of those.
1: They're delicious.
3: But they are delicious.
2: Could you get them from like Sam's Club or something, or Walmart or something?
3: You could get the ingredients and make them yourself, probably.
1: I make a vegetarian version of them.
2: That's weird.
1: Well, I don't, they're not considered crab cakes, but it's like coleslaw, sweet potato, and just mashed all together and fried up in a skillet.
3: That sounds great, too. Yeah.
2: But if you're crabby when you make them, it could be, these are my crab cakes.
1: They're crab cakes, man. They're so good, though.
2: Yeah. Are they imitation crab or is it real crab? Or can you go either way?
3: We're using real crab, or weird crab, but you can use imitation crab, no problem, dude. I'm gonna be one of those people. Imitation crab and imitation lobster is delicious, and I don't care what anyone says.
1: I love the stuff they have at Sam's Club now that actually looks like crab meat, but it's not. It's like long, and they have it in with the produce, like the raw chicken.
3: That is the stuff, Amy.
1: I ate it last night. It was so good.
2: Yeah, I don't know. I've never had that. It does make you wonder, what is the meat, though? Like, what is it?
3: They just use other white fish, and then they flavor it.
1: Yep. It's still protein.
2: I thought it was like, you know, string cheese. And they just like painted some red on top and threw some fish seasoning on it. They're like, imitation crab.
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12: From the Waring Sturgis Ford Weather Center, I'm meteorologist Ember Sky. Showers stick around through the morning with temperatures holding near 41 degrees. Tonight,

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1: Let's give the people some good news.
2: It's time.
1: You want to start, Zach?
3: Yeah, I'll start us off here. All right, a new report found that litter across the U.S. has declined 34% since 2020, with the average person's share dropping from 152 pieces of trash thrown all over the ground to 96 instead. Roadway litter fell 22%, and waterway litter dropped 45%. Waterway litter's okay, good work. They credit this decrease to education, better infrastructure, and increased public engagement.
1: Awesome.
3: While plastic litter has declined, cardboard waste has risen because of online shopping.
1: Ugh.
3: Amazon!
1: Dang it!
3: But anyway, good news overall.
1: I'll go next. A longtime nurse fulfilled a lifelong dream by graduating from medical school at age 72.
3: Oh.
1: She's become the oldest graduate in her school's history. Her name is Dawn Zuidegeest Kraft. And she decided it was now or never after her husband survived a brain hemorrhage. And she's now 73 and is set to begin her residency in Michigan. She says working on medicine makes her feel fully alive.
3: Oh my God.
1: Most people are retired and sleeping in and partying all night at that age. And she is just starting her career.
4: That's feeling some crazy fully stuff.
1: Alive.
4: Mine is three Florida teenagers stopped to help a man with a flat tire. Quickly realized he was actually suffering a heart attack. The boys called 911, stayed with him, and kept him calm until first responders arrived. Doctors say these actions likely saved his life. The man was hospitalized and later recovered. And he called the teens, angels is what he called them, and they were sent right to that moment.
1: That's awesome. Yeah.
4: Saved his life.
2: Oh, cool.
1: Now there's a whole video with it and everything. That's cool. Way to go, kids.
3: Good work, team.
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12: Good morning from the Home Slice News Center. The Highway Patrol says a 76-year-old Rapid City woman died from a two-vehicle crash that occurred Thursday on Highway 16 west of Rapid City. A 1996 Toyota Corolla had entered the intersection of US 16 from Busted 5 Court when a westbound 2019 GMC Sierra collided with the Corolla. Both the driver and passenger in the Corolla were taken to Monument Health with life-threatening injuries. The passenger later died from her injuries. The name of the persons involved have not yet been released. Fire destroyed a structure in the 13,000 block of Lost Cave Road near Keystone Friday. Firefighters found a free-burning fire with a heavy smoke condition coming from the interior of the single-story residential structure. Additionally, fire extended to adjacent trees and vegetation. A rapid attack by firefighters contained the fire, stopping further threats. Of the three occupants of the structure, one did receive treatment on scene and was released. The cause of the fire was under investigation. From the Home Slice News Center, I'm Gary Matthews reporting.

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1: Shout out.
0: Last day of school.
1: Wait, what?
0: Yeah, last day.
1: How does that work out?
0: It's my son's last
2: One
0: day.
2: One second.
1: I think there's more school left.
0: No,
2: oh,
0: there's not.
2: What? This is
1: your son's
2: weird.
1: Lying to you.
2: It's weird. Today is the last day of school for Rapid Valley Elementary, but every other school in RCAS district is this Wednesday.
0: I wonder why.
1: Because they're wildcats?
2: Oh, these wildcats everywhere.
0: Maybe because of the remodel.
2: Yeah, they are doing a lot of remodeling. Maybe they're just like, you know what? Give them the Monday just so that everyone else thinks it would have blah, blah, blah. Kick
0: them
2: out.
0: We're going to make you struggle through one more weekend and come back on Monday.
1: Yeah, what a world that they're like the poor teachers today. Yeah. You know what I mean? Like, you had the whole weekend to get hyped for this Monday, and you got all week's energy to ball up in one day, and the teachers are like, I'm at my wit's end.
0: Yeah. Probably.
2: Just let it be done.
0: Well, congratulations, Rapid Valley. You did it.

0: Live from downtown, KOUT Rapid City, produced by Homeslice.
1: This is not headline news. Today is National Bike to Work Day, as you hear me announce that on your car radio. Meghan Markle took her family to Disneyland. Her kids were excited to meet a fake princess outside of their home. McDonald's will get rid of self-serve soda fountains. Too bad, since going for refills is the only exercise some McDonald's customers ever get. The Rolling Stones used AI to de-age themselves in their new video. Unfortunately, they can't do the same for their fans. And a Florida man led police on a motorcycle chase while dressed as the Easter Bunny. Authorities believe he was hopped up on something. This is not headline news.
2: Go! Join in on the fun. 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

0: Welcome back.
1: Well, over this last week, and so, you know, this last year I coached my son with Central High School Baseball.
2: Yeah.
1: And we did not make it into regional. So for high school baseball, it's a pretty short spring season. So it's pretty much the regular season's over.
2: Yep.
1: And Central didn't make it to regionals.
2: Okay.
1: You go to regionals, and regionals seeds you for state. Mm. And then you figure out through tournament kind of play who wins state. You know, okay. You lose, you go home, essentially. And so I don't know the results yet, but I'm working on trying to get the results from this last weekend where regionals, where our own Rapid City Stevens in town was playing. I think they're seeded like 16 teams got to go to regionals, and I think they're seeded like 4 or 5 in the state, which is pretty good because there are some pretty good teams, especially when you get to East River and stuff. And this is Class A. So I'm hoping to meet up with the coach here soon and get the results of the weekend. No doubt they won. They're a pretty salty team. They're pretty good.
2: Okay.
1: But
2: cool.
1: So, yeah, kind of excited about it because, like, it's my son's senior year. I'd like to have been in regionals. But if we would have skimmed in, we would have been 16th, which means we would have played the very number one team. And so, I mean, I'm not saying we couldn't have won because anything happens when it comes to baseball, but
2: the chances are scary. So
1: there's a reason we're 16th, but we ended up taking 18th this year in the original things. But never made it. But I'm excited about high school baseball, so it is still happening. If you guys want to go and support high school baseball, look it up online and check the next game. Follow our own team. Let's root on Rapid City Stevens.
2: Let's go.
3: Hashtag morning. 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
14: From the Waring Sturgis Ford Weather Center, I'm meteorologist Ember Sky. Showers stick around through the morning with temperatures holding near 41 degrees. Tonight, there's still a chance of rain, with a slight chance of snow before skies begin to clear and lows dip to 33. Tuesday turns mostly sunny with afternoon highs near 59.
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1: As we all know here, we sometimes utilize AI for small tasks around the office. You know what I mean? Around the studio and office.
2: Mm-hmm.
1: Yeah. Well, you know, just things to organize ourselves a little better, all that. Do you guys, are you nice to AI? Are you polite?
0: If she does what I tell her.
1: All right. So you're like, you know, like, please do this. Thank you for that. Do you say thank you after stuff?
0: Sometimes. Yeah.
1: I always do because I'm nervous about AI, like, taking over. I'm serious as a heart attack right now. Like, I wanted to look back and be like, this guy was always like, please, thank you so much. You're the bomb. We're not going to kill you, human.
3: I think I'm kind of polite, but I'm also not like, I don't go above and beyond.
1: I will.
3: I don't think I'm as nice to AI as I am to a normal human. And also, my thought is, AI don't care. You know what I mean? Like, AI, I doubt AI is going to go, hey, he was always nice to me. I won't kill him. I honestly think they'll be like, kill all humans.
1: No,
3: the fat one.
0: Sometimes I just say what's on my mind to AI because I can.
3: Yeah.
1: Yeah.
0: And she's just going to be like, I'm so sorry, you know.
3: Yeah, I argued with it one time when I was trying to get it to edit a photo.
0: Me too.
3: For a band.
0: Same.
3: And I'm like, again, please stop editing the people in the photo. I just want you to add words to it. And then it still did it. And I'm like, for the love of all things that are holy and quit being stupid, please stop editing the photo. Just add the words. And what's funny is every time it changed it, it made us look worser. And the words stayed the same.
1: Oh, interesting.
3: So I was like, good job. And then it started flipping the words around. And I'm like, well, now you're not even making sense at all. I am going to see my way out. You've done nothing for me today.
0: Yeah.
1: Yeah, not me. So if it makes mistakes, I'm just like, and it gets to the point where it's annoying me, I'm just like, pretty, please, future leader, just do this right for me.
3: Yeah, no. No, I'm like, kidding. You show up at my door, I'll punch you in the AI face.
1: Oh, AI.
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0: It's Cat Country and your Roadhouse Show. Welcome back. Let's talk about how dry it is. We really need some moisture.
1: We really need the moisture these days.
0: It's like scary dry, and you can't water extra because we're low on that too.
2: Yeah, it used to be you had to like put a lighter by your butt to light a fart on fire, but It's so dry, like you just have flames coming out.
3: Naturally, yeah. Okay. Easy peasy, no problem. Yeah, all that friction.
2: Yeah.
3: Yeah.
0: The grass in my yard is green around the edges, and then in the middle, it's just brown.
2: Yeah.
3: Oh, wow.
0: And I want to water it so bad, but I'm also, you know, I don't want to use all the water in the world.
2: Yeah. Yeah. Oh. There's some people in my neighborhood that could give two craps about the water level in this world.
0: Really?
3: I care about it.
2: And they care more about their lawn, for sure. And I honestly don't really, I care about the water level, but it's not really a thought in my mind. But what I don't want to do is pay to water my grass. So it might look like I'm trying to conserve water.
0: It's also good to keep it kind of wet, too, so your house isn't burned down, right?
2: I mean, I don't know.
3: I watered my front lawn overnight from yesterday afternoon overnight till this morning.
0: Overnight?
3: Uh-huh. And I'm doing the back today and tonight.
0: That's a lot of water.
3: It looks brown compared to every house on the street.
2: Yeah.
3: That's my house. Every house on the street is green.
2: That's coming to my house. Brown. I think, honestly, so the best thing to do right now is to have artificial turf installed.
0: Yeah.
2: And there's a yard in our neighborhood that has that.
3: Mm-hmm.
2: Always has the greenest grass. Never see her out there mowing or watering or anything. And I'm a little jealous.
3: Mm-hmm.
2: So
3: I don't actually care about lawns, like, and what it looks like, but it's just like it can't be the worst one on the street. You know what I mean? I'm kind of competing with this lot across the street that's also brown, but it's not as brown. And dead already.
2: So you're like, I just got to get ahead of them.
3: Yeah, exactly. But honestly, I'd like that. You've been to Vegas and like stayed in an Airbnb, like been in, or at least been in the residential neighborhoods. They've got this mulch all over their lawns instead of grass because they don't have the water for it. I want to go with that.
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16: From the Waring Sturgis Ford Weather Center, I'm meteorologist Ember Sky. Showers stick around through the morning with temperatures holding near 41 degrees.

0: Tonight, there's still a chance of rain, with a slight chance of snow before skies begin to clear and lows dip to 33. Tuesday turns mostly sunny with afternoon highs near 59.
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1: And now, back to the future.
0: Since we're on the topic of drought, it says here, if this dry winter feels familiar, that's because the Black Hills and Rapid City have been through major droughts before. One of the worst happened during the Dust Bowl years of the 1930s, when extreme drought and heat devastated much of the Great Plains. South Dakota farmers watched crops fail, grass disappear, and dust storms roll across prairies. But even more recently, Rapid City dealt with a severe drought in the early 2000s. Streams and reservoirs dropped, wildfire danger skyrocketed, and officials worried about long-term water supplies across western South Dakota. Some years, the Black Hills received far below normal snowfall, just like this winter.
2: Oh, wow.
0: And here's why it matters. Our snowpack acts like a natural savings account. When there's less snow in the hills, there's less runoff feeding creeks, reservoirs, and aquifers in the spring and summer. And that's why dry winters can raise concerns months before the hottest part of the year even arrives.
3: Wow.
0: Scary.
4: Yeah, it was really dry this year.
0: There was no snow.
3: I feel bad for the farmers and ranchers, you know.
0: I do too.
3: I mean, because, we're concerned about our lawns. They got their livelihood on the line. It's so dry. They can't grow hay to feed their animals and or can't grow corn or, the stock that they're trying to grow, unless it's, irrigated or they've got sprinkler systems set up.
0: And those fields could catch on fire.
3: Yeah.
0: And it's so scary.
3: And they're just kind of left to Mother Nature, which hasn't done them solid.
0: Yeah, keep them in your prayers.
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12: Good morning from the Homeslice News Center. An 18-year-old Rapid City man who fired multiple shots at a group of teenagers on March 4th of last year is given 8 years in prison. In her sentencing argument for Connor Allen, Chief Deputy State's Attorney Gina Nelson recounted how four teenagers had exited Shields and were walking to their vehicle when Allen drove past the group and fired four rounds at them. After a year of litigation, Allen agreed to plead guilty to 2 counts of aggravated assault. As part of the plea agreement, the state reduced the charges for attempted murder. Effective today through May 29th, the well-traffic stretch of East Boulevard North will be closed for street repair. East Boulevard North will be closed from East North Street to North Street beginning today. Dakota Asphalt will be making improvements to the roads and sidewalks in the affected area, and pedestrian traffic will be routed to the other side of the road. Drivers are advised to consider alternate routes and allow extra time to reach destinations. From the Home Slice News Center, I'm Gary Matthews reporting.
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0: It's Dustin Lynch, Cowboys and Angels on the Cowboy Roadhouse Show. 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
1: I'm glad we got some finally, but we need a lot more.
0: We need moisture.
2: Could use more.
1: More moisture.
0: And Brandon moisture. Has granola bar in his beard. Look at. Yeah. Oh, that's gross.
1: Well, it wasn't dirty. It's just granola.
0: Oh! I'm so glad that didn't land in my mouth.
1: It almost landed in your blouse.
0: Oh, my God.
2: I'm surprised you didn't want it.
0: Bring on the moisture.
2: We could use more moisture.
0: Here's Megan Maroney, Cat Country. 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
1: When you start dating someone, a big thing you do, you know, you get together, you hit them up, you're like, hey, you want a Netflix and chill?
2: Yeah, I know.
1: Did you ever say that to someone?
2: Not like that, no.
1: No, I didn't think so. Did you? Like,
2: you want to come over and watch a movie or something?
1: Amy, were you ever like, yo, you want a Netflix and chill, boy?
0: Absolutely.
1: Yeah, nice.
0: Doesn't have to be a boy. It could be my son, you know?
1: Oh, yeah.
0: Come upstairs, let's Netflix and chill, boy.
1: Okay, fair enough.
2: And after the end of the hangout, you're like, you want to finish that movie some other time?
1: Well, this chick here, she's going to next split and chill. I made that word up. It was really bad. Anyway, there's this 33-year-old woman named LaDawn Richardson, who got divorced a little while ago, had an interesting response when a judge asked her what she wanted in the final settlement. She said, all I want is the car, the dog, and his Netflix password. Seriously, this is a real thing. And it sounds a bit tongue-in-cheek, but it was actually written into the official divorce agreement. And she said she wanted to retain access to the Netflix password indefinitely, and it was agreed upon. So she will have the account of his. It's his account, and she'll have it for the rest of her life until, I mean, obviously he can just cancel it if he wants, and he's going to. But her thing was she really just wanted something. It wasn't trying to be cruel and vindictive. It was just one small thing at the end of a really, really tough divorce.
2: Yeah, I'd have been like, yeah, sure. Canceled.
1: I guarantee this guy canceled it.
2: Sounds like I'm more of an Amazon guy.
1: Yeah, I guarantee. Well, he could cancel it, just start a new one.
0: Yeah, that's what I was just going to say.
2: Under his mom. Mom, I'll pay for Netflix through your name, please. Yeah,
1: exactly.
2: Legal stuff.
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13: From the Waring Sturgis Ford Weather Center, I'm meteorologist Ember Sky. Showers stick around through the morning with temperatures holding near 41 degrees. Tonight, there's still a chance of rain, with a slight chance of snow before skies begin to clear and lows dip to 33. Tuesday turns mostly sunny with afternoon highs near 59.
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1: We are found a new discovery today since we don't really have HR here. I whistled at a girl walking by, a coworker, and gave her the old as she walked by. I was like, "Sup?" And obviously joking. It's fun.
2: Yeah, she's cool.
1: Good time. And then it was brought to our attention.
2: Okay, so this is why, though. She looks back through the window, and he pointed at me like I did it.
1: Yeah.
2: But the problem there is that I can't whistle.
1: Nope.
2: Can't whistle. It's not possible. Well, listen, I'm trying my bestest right now. Listen closely.
1: It's kind of there. But
0: whistle. You're blowing too hard.
1: Yeah, you're not puckering.
0: No.
1: And then it was brought to my attention. He's actually, for a ginger, got pretty big lips.
2: I got really big lips. I'm not a ginger.
0: You have whistle lips.
1: Yeah, those are whistle lips.
0: You're whistling.
2: But I can't control it and do cool stuff. Like, you know how people are like, with their whistling? Yeah, like that.
1: Yeah, it's easy. Well, you're never going to get it done with those huge lips.
0: Try to do the Andy Griffith song. Ready? Go.
2: I know. I can't. It's really bad.
1: And I was blaming your large lips, but Amy can whistle, and hers are way bigger than yours.
2: They're way bigger, by the way. Everybody who's never seen our faces, you probably have. But if you haven't, her lips are huge.
1: I will say this, though.
0: Whatever. They're not that big.
2: They're very proportionate. I mean,
1: they're in a good way.
2: Yes.
1: In a good way, huge. Not like, jeez.
2: Yeah, bird lips are lame. You have great lips.
1: You have great
2: lips. This is not a diss.
1: Healthy, luscious lips.
2: Yeah. But they're big.
1: And so does Zach. And so that's where it's like proportionate to your face. No. Your lips are huge for a dude. Man, I'm used to like Midwestern small lips. You know what I mean? And you got these, I don't know where you got those.
2: I'm not from here, dude.
0: Mike has some big luscious lips, too.
1: Ay, caramba.
2: Mm-hmm. So do you, Brandon. What are you talking about?
1: No, these are bird lips.
2: Maybe the top. The bottom's all right, though.
1: So I tuck them in most of the time until the wife needs them. Then I bring them out. You want a little kissy kiss?
2: Yeah, what up, girl?
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10: Here's a thought. I believe there comes a time in everybody's life that they feel impelled to give back. I'm David Johnson. I'm the tree guy. That time has come for me as I've decided to run for re-election to the Senate here in South Dakota's District 33. South Dakota is an inspiring state. West River folks are wholesome, God-fearing citizens who live honest lives, who work hard every day because of our pioneer heritage and our perseverance to get the job done, to grind through tough times and then enjoy the fulfillment that comes with a victory at the end of the task. It's been an honor serving as your senator and peer, and that's why I'm running again. That's why I paid for this message and asking for your support. It is for the neighborhoods, the families, and the youth. It is for the first responders, the veterans, past and present. And it is for the civility of a people that demand integrity in their lives and from their leaders. It is South Dakota. And I'm the tree guy. Vote David Johnson, June 2nd.
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1: Leaving a mess for someone else to clean up tops the list on relationship issues.
2: Oh, yeah.
1: And I laugh so hard because ask both my wives, the old one and the new one, what's Brandon's most frustrating thing when you were with him? And that is, he don't pick up after himself.
0: My son is going to have that issue.
1: Yeah.
2: Oh, no.
1: And I blame it on my mom. My mom was amazing. These are learned traits where it's not like I get up and walk away like, frick it, somebody else is going to do it. Yeah. I'm like, I'll get to that. Maybe I got up to use the restroom and got sidetracked with ADD, and all of a sudden I'm in the garage cleaning something, starting other messes that someone don't clean up. And then I come back and I'm like, where'd my cereal bowl go? You know what I mean? Like, wait a minute. I had cereal earlier and there was a bowl sitting here. And so
2: I came back to flush the toilet like an hour later, yeah, and it was already flushed for me.
1: You know, and so have you ever seen that video of the girl, and she's complaining to her boyfriend, and she's like, you never help with laundry. And he's like, actually,
2: trust me,
1: I sat the laundry here the other day, and then I like went to bed, and when I woke up, it was in the washer. And I was like, don't touch it. And then it was in the dryer. And then it was folded and put away. I don't know who's doing this. I don't know what's happening.
2: I think it's a magic table.
0: I sent that to you.
1: Yeah. I think it's a magic table.

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8: From the Waring Sturgis Ford Weather Center, I'm meteorologist Ember Sky. Showers stick around through the morning with temperatures holding near 41 degrees. Tonight, there's still a chance of rain, with a slight chance of snow before skies begin to clear and lows dip to 33. Tuesday turns mostly sunny with afternoon highs near 59.
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0: Control on the Cat with the Roadhouse Show. Let's do That's a Great Question, brought to you by Murphy's.
1: All right. Mm. The question is, this is the number one impulse buy while shopping.
0: Bubblegum.
1: No, kind of. You're not
2: crackers.
1: No. Your clue is...
2: cereal.
1: What do you get when you guzzle down sweets? Eating as much as an elephant eats.
0: Earplugs.
2: Lettuce?
1: That was really mean of you to say that.
2: What does an elephant eat?
1: A lot.
0: Texting your guests 348-3939. We'll be right

0: Okay, Zach, give us the answer to that's a great question.
1: I will.
2: Ooh.
1: The question was, this is the number one impulse buy while shopping. What is
0: paper
1: it?
0: Paper towels.
3: Condoms.
1: Your clue was, what do you get when you guzzle down sweets? Eating as much as an elephant eats. That was your clue.
3: What? Willy Wonka movies?
1: And the answer's candy.
3: Oh. I'm like, why are we buying Willy Wonka
0: movies? What song
3: movies?
0: Was that from?
1: It's from Willy Wonka and the Chocolate Factory.
3: Yeah.
1: Or Charlie and the Chocolate Factory.
3: And I thought the impulse was to buy the movie. I'm like, I can honestly go shopping all day and never once go, I need to buy Willy Wonka.
1: No, it's candy, man.
3: Yeah.
1: People want to buy candy. They get an impulse and they're like, I need some candy right now.
3: I do feel that. I do feel that sometimes impulse buys of like, you know, whether candy bars. Every once in a while, like, I'll be walking through a grocery store, and out of the corner of my eye, something will get me. I'll be like, oh my gosh, was that a snake? No, it was just a Butterfinger looking at me.
1: Yeah, do you ever take that Butterfinger?
3: Sometimes I eat it, and I feel like if I grab it and I eat it fast enough, the calories don't count.
1: That's how I feel too, man. You just gotta be quick.
3: And with the Butterfingers, it gets stuck in your teeth. You have to work a lot harder. I'm like, I'm burning more calories than I'm taking.
0: If I see a bag of peanut butter M&Ms.
3: Oh, bro. What?
0: I'm weak.
3: Yeah, on certain days of the week, them calories don't count either.
0: I know.
3: I don't know which one.
0: It's peanut butter. It's peanut butter.
1: Why weren't we given one day a week where calories don't count? That would have been cool.
3: I think your world is your world. You can do whatever you want.
1: Oh, well, they count to me every day.
3: Yeah, they do. They do. And they do, but still.
1: Trying to get fit and handsome.
3: I remember one time a guy led me astray by saying, I always allow myself a cheat day. I go eat a buffet. I'll eat whatever I want. Smack as many calories as I want. And then the other 6 days, I eat so good. And I'm like, bro, I'm going to do that too. Problem was, I probably had like 10,000 calories.
0: It tricks your body, though.
3: Yeah.
0: It is good to do that.
3: Supposedly.
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12: Good morning from the Home Slice News Center. The Highway Patrol says a 76-year-old Rapid City woman died from a two-vehicle crash that occurred Thursday on Highway 16 west of Rapid City. A 1996 Toyota Corolla had entered the intersection of US 16 from Busted 5 Court when a westbound 2019 GMC Sierra collided with the Corolla. Both the driver and passenger in the Corolla were taken to Monument Health with life-threatening injuries. The passenger later died from her injuries. The name of the persons involved have not yet been released. Fire destroyed a structure in the 13,000 block of Lost Cave Road near Keystone Friday. Firefighters found a free-burning fire with a heavy smoke condition coming from the interior of the single-story residential structure. Additionally, fire extended to adjacent trees and vegetation. A rapid attack by firefighters contained the fire, stopping further threats. Of the three occupants of the structure, one did receive treatment on scene and was released. The cause of the fire was under investigation. From the Home Slice News Center, I'm Gary Matthews reporting.
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1: Well, we talked about it a little bit earlier this morning, but I really wanted to bring it up again because it's kind of awesome. America's been littering a lot less. Since 2020, litter's dropped like 34%. That means essentially, think of it like this, each American share of dropping litter on the ground would be 152 pieces in 2020. Now we're all only throwing 96 pieces of trash on the ground yearly. I hope that most of us are not doing that at all. I feel like, do you guys ever litter? Do you ever just throw trash on the ground?
0: But you know what would even cut that in half even more?
1: What's that?
0: Is getting rid of grocery bags.
1: Oh, I'm with you there.
0: In Europe, you have to bring your own grocery bag.
1: Yeah.
0: And if you don't, then you have to buy one.
2: I got to go. When I'm down in Colorado, they do this down there.
0: But
2: I got to black market some grocery bags. I'm like, man.
0: If you look around big grocery stores and Walmarts and stuff, all you see is grocery bags littered everywhere.
1: Yeah. Everywhere.
0: It's
1: you're not wrong.
0: So gross.
1: Yeah.
2: Yeah, I mean, you're not wrong. It just sucks paying for grocery bags. But I do think
0: I use them.
2: I like your thing because you have one of them big grocery bag things.
0: The tote.
2: The tote. You put it in your cart. You just fill that up.
0: Yeah.
1: Yeah. I was down in Denver.
0: Fill it up once.
1: At a thrift store. I was just checking out a thrift store. I was about to go see Gary Clark Jr. actually at this sick beer place, whatever. But I stop in the thrift store. I find like a bunch of cool clothes I want, and it's like kind of a lot of them. You know what I mean? And I put them up on the counter. I buy them, and then they're just like, "Would you like a bag?" And I'm like, "Yeah, sure." And they're like, "That's $5." And I'm like, "Never mind." And I just like walk out to our tour van or whatever, just with all these clothes, like just looking like
2: dude.
1: I don't care. I'm not gonna buy a bag for $5. Yeah. I'll tell you that right now.
0: I would love to be on a board or whatever to make that happen. If there's somebody listening that's trying to make that happen for the state, please sign me up.
1: It's happening in all the big cities.
0: I'm very passionate about it.
1: But I don't think it's coming here soon.
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13: From the Waring Sturgis Ford Weather Center, I'm meteorologist Ember Sky. Showers stick around through the morning with temperatures holding near 41 degrees. Tonight, there's still a chance of rain with a slight chance of snow before skies begin to clear and lows dip to 33. Tuesday turns mostly sunny with afternoon highs near 59.
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1: So not in Rapid City yet, but in Box Elder, they have their Veterans Honor banners up.
2: Cool.
1: And they've never done this before in Box Elder. But because of the 250th celebration,
2: yep.
1: They have them up on the street in front of the city hall.
2: Okay, that's awesome.
1: I know.
2: Take a picture and bring it in. I want to see.
1: Oh, Michael has one. I'll show you here in a second.
2: Okay, cool. Perfect.
1: And then they're getting ready to put them up here in Rapid City, downtown Rapid City, which is pretty cool. I also got him one there, too. So.
3: Yeah.
2: Whoa, cool. Okay.
1: In Box Elder, you get to keep the banner after it's over. So I get to go pick it up.
2: That's awesome.
3: What does that mean after it's over? Like after the year?
1: They keep them up until Veterans Day.
2: Ah. Oh, that makes sense. Yep. Yeah.
1: Memorial Day is when they go up here in Rapid City. Sometimes they do it a little earlier, but we'll see. I've been waiting because Mike's is going to be 800 Main Street block.
3: Cool.
1: Which is over there by the McDonald's and the Culver's and the Taco Bell.
3: Oh, yeah.
1: Yeah. So
3: been there.
1: If you want to go see him.
2: Oh, like over here?
1: Yeah.
2: West Main?
1: Mm-hmm.
2: Oh, cool. Okay, yeah. I'll see it every day, probably. Yeah.
3: Where the Happy Chef used to be.
2: Yeah.
1: But, yeah, drive around and look at those, because those are people who have put in a lot of work for our country.
3: Yeah, it's cool. It's cool that we honor them in that way. And, honestly, they deserve way more than just a flag on the street. But, you know, thank you for all you do.
2: Yeah.
4: What do you listen?
5: 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I like that it is fun. It's easy to, like, listen to and sing along to.
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4: Good morning from the Home Slice News Center. An 18-year-old Rapid City man who fired multiple shots at a group of teenagers on March 4th of last year is given 8 years in prison. In her sentencing argument for Connor Allen, Chief Deputy State's Attorney Gina Nelson recounted how four teenagers had exited Shields and were walking to their vehicle when Allen drove past the group and fired four rounds at them. After a year of litigation, Allen agreed to plead guilty to two counts of aggravated assault. As part of the plea agreement, the state reduced the charges for attempted murder. Effective today through May 29th, the well-trafficked stretch of East Boulevard North will be closed for street repair. East Boulevard North will be closed from East North Street to North Street beginning today. Dakota Asphalt will be making improvements to the roads and sidewalks in the affected area, and pedestrian traffic will be routed to the other side of the road. Drivers are advised to consider alternate routes and allow extra time to reach destinations. From the Home Slice News Center, I'm Gary Matthews reporting.
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1: Josh Ross on the Cat with the Roadhouse.
2: So not to like pick at your scab or anything, but grocery bags. Let's pretend like, you know, they went away. All of a sudden,
1: I'd have a big party.
2: They vanished from the earth. Well, now I have to go buy trash bags for the bathrooms in my house. What are you supposed to use?
1: Use the old Walmart bags.
2: Yeah.
3: But what about when you need more later after you run out?
1: You go and buy trash bags, Zachy and Brandon.
2: We're back into the cycle of
3: having
2: now
3: bags.
2: Now it's not Walmart bags. It's the dang trash bags that are just blowing around.
1: You use trash bags in your kitchen, don't you?
3: Yeah, all the time.
2: Well, yeah, that's way bigger. And sometimes we're out of those and we got to tie Walmart bags together.
3: I have three trash cans in my kitchen, man. Oh, I have two and then I have a recycling, but yeah.
1: Well, other countries are doing it, so I know we can do it too.
3: I believe that maybe you're right.
2: I don't know,
3: but
2: guys.
3: My biggest thing is how do you prove to, like, how are, like, young kids going to prove to their older brothers and sisters that they can now carry all of the groceries in one trip?
2: Yeah.
1: Because you use a giant tote. I put one tote in my grocery cart. I scan it and then I put it in the tote.
2: You know, my
1: and then I walk
2: is?
1: Out of the store and I carry the tote in my house. It is an easier life.
2: You know what my pet peeve is? Now I gotta go buy something to replace something we already got. And the word tote. What a stupid name.
3: Yeah, bag, way cooler.
2: Way cooler.
3: Plastic, love it.
2: Love it.
1: It's so gross. Look around Walmart.
2: You're taking our freedoms away.
1: It's disgusting.
3: I try to close my eyes when I go to Walmart. Because I really don't enjoy the place.
2: I don't go to Walmart. It's kind
3: of
2: weird.
3: I really don't. I haven't been inside of either Walmart, in probably 4 or 5 years.
2: I was forced upon a Walmart not too long ago.
3: Did you have to go to the Walmart?
2: And I remembered why I don't go in there.
3: Oh, no, not my thing.
1: They should get rid of the grocery bags. They would make money, people buying the bags.
2: No, they wouldn't. I'll carry my groceries out of there one by one. Matter of fact, I'll be like, where's the dude? I'm taking this grocery cart. That's what I'm doing. Just take the whole cart.
1: Some grocery stores charge you for the cart, too.
3: Just to utilize the cart?
1: Yes.
3: For what? What is the cart doing to the atmosphere?
1: All the grocery stores.
2: I'll never go to that grocery store. You start charging me for a cart.
3: Why is the cart hurting the environment?
2: Be shopping with this.
1: He's giving you the birds.
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9: Here's a thought. I believe there comes a time in everybody's life that they feel impelled to give back. I'm David Johnson. I'm the tree guy. That time has come for me as I've decided to run for re-election to the Senate here in South Dakota's District 33. South Dakota is an inspiring state. West River folks are wholesome, God-fearing citizens who live honest lives, who work hard every day because of our pioneer heritage and our perseverance to get the job done. to grind through tough times and then enjoy the fulfillment that comes with a victory at the end of the task. It's been an honor serving as your senator in Peoria, and that's why I'm running again. That's why I paid for this message and asking for your support. It is for the neighborhoods, the families, and the youth. It is for the first responders, the veterans, past and present. And it is for the civility of a people that demand integrity in their lives and from their leaders. It is South Dakota. And I'm the Tree Guy. Vote David Johnson, June 2nd.
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11: From the Waring Sturgis Ford Weather Center, I'm meteorologist Ember Sky. Showers stick around through the morning with temperatures holding near 41 degrees. Tonight, there's still a chance of rain, with a slight chance of snow before skies begin to clear and lows dip to 33. Tuesday turns mostly sunny with afternoon highs near 59.
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0: John Morgan is his name. 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
1: Oh,
0: Cat Country.
1: Oh, I hadn't heard that.
0: Me either.
1: Wow. That's good.
0: Yeah, I like
2: it. Yeah, that's the first time hearing it. I'm going to say Leave It.
1: I'm just kidding.
0: Love
1: Wrong
0: it.
1: Day.
0: Love it.
2: Oh, oops, my bad.
0: You guys, we did it. Monday's done.
1: We're done with Monday. Happy hair. The life is now.
2: Well,
1: none of that was words.
2: There that is.
0: Take away that Celsius.
2: Yeah, no more Celsius for him today.
1: I've had a sip.
0: It's not even upside down.

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8: From the Waring Sturgis Ford Weather Center, I'm meteorologist Ember Sky. Showers stick around through the morning with temperatures holding near 41 degrees. Tonight, there's still a chance of rain, with a slight chance of snow before skies begin to clear and lows dip to 33. Tuesday turns mostly sunny with afternoon highs near 59.
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6: Here's a thought. I believe there comes a time in everybody's life that they feel impelled to give back. I'm David Johnson. I'm the tree guy. That time has come for me as I've decided to run for re-election to the Senate here in South Dakota's District 33. South Dakota is an inspiring state. West River folks are wholesome, God-fearing citizens who live honest lives, who work hard every day because of our pioneer heritage and our perseverance to get the job done, to grind through tough times and then enjoy the fulfillment that comes with a victory at the end of the task. It's been an honor serving as your senator and peer, and that's why I'm running again. That's why I paid for this message and asking for your support. It is for the neighborhoods, the families, and the youth. It is for the first responders, the veterans, past and present. And it is for the civility of a people that demand integrity in their lives and from their leaders. It is South Dakota. And I'm the tree guy. Vote David Johnson, June 2nd.
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9: From the Waring Sturgis Ford Weather Center, I'm meteorologist Ember Sky. Showers stick around through the morning with temperatures holding near 41 degrees. Tonight, there's still a chance of rain with a slight chance of snow before skies begin to clear and lows dip to 33. Tuesday turns mostly sunny with afternoon highs near 59.
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7: From the Waring Sturgis Ford Weather Center, I'm meteorologist Ember Sky. Showers stick around through the morning with temperatures holding near 41 degrees. Tonight, there's still a chance of rain with a slight chance of snow before skies begin to clear and lows dip to 33. Tuesday turns mostly sunny with afternoon highs near 59.
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5: From the Waring Sturgis Ford Weather Center, I'm meteorologist Ember Sky. Showers stick around through the morning with temperatures holding near 41 degrees. Tonight, there's still a chance of rain with a slight chance of snow before skies begin to clear and lows dip to 33. Tuesday turns mostly sunny with afternoon highs near 59.
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5: From the Waring Sturgis Ford Weather Center, I'm meteorologist Ember Sky. Showers stick around through the afternoon at 41. Tonight, a few lingering rain showers could mix with snow and lows at 33. Tuesday turns mostly sunny with afternoon highs near 59, followed by a clear night and lows around 36.
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4: From the Waring Sturgis Ford Weather Center, I'm meteorologist Ember Sky. Showers stick around through the afternoon at 41. Tonight, a few lingering rain showers could mix with snow and lows at 33. Tuesday turns mostly sunny with afternoon highs near 59, followed by a clear night and lows around 36.
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7: From the Waring Sturgis Ford Weather Center, I'm meteorologist Ember Sky. Showers stick around through the afternoon at 41. Tonight, a few lingering rain showers could mix with snow and lows at 33. Tuesday turns mostly sunny with afternoon highs near 59, followed by a clear night and lows around 36.
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9: From the Waring Sturgis Ford Weather Center, I'm meteorologist Ember Sky. Showers stick around through the afternoon at 41. Tonight, a few lingering rain showers could mix with snow and lows at 33. Tuesday turns mostly sunny with afternoon highs near 59, followed by a clear night and lows around 36.
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7: From the Waring Sturgis Ford Weather Center, I'm meteorologist Ember Sky. Showers stick around through the afternoon at 41. Tonight, a few lingering rain showers could mix with snow and lows at 33. Tuesday turns mostly sunny with afternoon highs near 59, followed by a clear night and lows around 36.
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7: From the Waring Sturgis Ford Weather Center, I'm meteorologist Ember Sky. Showers stick around through the afternoon at 41. Tonight, a few lingering rain showers could mix with snow and lows at 33. Tuesday turns mostly sunny with afternoon highs near 59, followed by a clear night and lows around 36.
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0: Lowcast right there. I love this life. It's Cat Country 98.7. Happy Monday. It's your second shift. Hi, Leslie.
1: Hey, Stitch.
0: We're still Houstonless.
1: No Houston.
0: Until Wednesday?
1: Yeah, is that right? Okay. Wednesday.
0: He's on vacay, so congratulations to him.
1: Yeah, cool. Good for him.
0: Yeah, we're here in the rain.
1: Who takes vacation the week before Memorial Day?
0: Yeah, for real.
1: Loser. Although, I think it was cold where he was, too. He was in Colorado.
0: Yeah, well, you know what? As long as he's having fun, though, that's all that matters.
1: All the friends he makes along the way or
0: correct.
1: Whatever.
0: Yeah. How was your weekend?
1: It was fine.
0: It was fine?
1: It was just fine. Hot Hunks was great. That was fun.
0: Friday and
1: Saturday.
0: It was. Very fun at Valley Sports Bar and J-Bar. We'll talk a little bit about that because, of course, this weekend we do not have any Hot Hunks because it's Memorial Day weekend.
1: I mean, the Hot Hunks are always going to be there, but we're not doing the competition.
0: Yeah, correct. Yeah. Correct. So we'll talk about that as to when the next time you can expect a Hot Hunk competition a little bit later on. Thanks so much for tuning in to your second shift. 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
9: From the Waring Sturgis Ford Weather Center, I'm meteorologist Ember Sky. Showers stick around through the afternoon at 41. Tonight, a few lingering rain showers could mix with snow and lows at 33. Tuesday turns mostly sunny with afternoon highs near 59, followed by a clear night and lows around 36.
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0: Langley right there with her latest Be Her. Of course, she just had a big night at the ACMs last night. Congratulations to her. I believe she won Female Artist of the Year, I believe, if I'm not mistaken.
1: And she performed that song last night, and it was really, really good. She did a great job. It was so emotional.
0: Was it really? Yeah. I mean, I think she's definitely, like, hands down, my favorite artist in country music, not just because of her music, but because of her personality and who she is as a person, mm-hmm. from what I've gathered.
1: Yeah.
0: Fun Female Artist of the Year. She got emotional and thanked all the women in country music for being so good to her. So there you go, Ella Langley. So I came across something that I thought, what? And I wanted to talk to you about it.
1: Usually.
0: Yeah. So, because you, I feel like it's fair to say that you're kind of up your hip on the fashion trends for men and women.
1: I just consume a lot of media.
0: Okay, fair enough. So what do you think about the new trend that cleavage is becoming more popular with males?
1: I say bring it on.
0: Do you like a little chest hair or not?
1: Why are we using the word cleavage? Because that's not...
0: I don't know.
1: Yeah, I mean, I'm Italian at my roots, you know.
0: Yep, Vogue actually did this. Vogue declared 2026 the year of the crack, not the drug, the backside cleavage. Yes, plumber's crack.
1: Oh, we're not talking about chest hair stitch.
0: Nope, front side cleavage is also a thing, and for men.
1: But it's not cleavage because usually there's nothing to push together. Cleavage is, you know.
0: I know exactly what it is.
1: It's not the flat surface.
0: Okay.
1: So I don't like their use of cleavage. It's incorrect.
0: The latest example, I don't know if this is the Cannes Film Festival or the Cannes Film. C-A-N-N-E-S.
1: Right?
0: C-A-N-N-E-S.
1: Yeah, it's French.
0: Film Festival is happening now, and model Alton Mason, has been making his case for an aggressively open shirt. It's not just a forgot, like, one button open. We're talking
1: like, down to the navel, aren't we?
0: Yeah. So these shirts probably don't even need to have buttons. He designed these shirts himself specifically to be worn or hung around the chest.
1: What do you mean?
0: I would probably have to Google it because I have no idea.
1: Wait, repeat that.
0: Okay. It says, it's not just a forgot a button open. We're talking, is this a short or is this a cape open? So
1: the second part, dude. Keep reading.
0: The shirts probably don't even need to have buttons. He designed these shirts himself specifically to be worn or hung around the chest.
1: Are they gentrifying shawls? Is this what I'm hearing? Are you wearing a shawl, sir, trying to sell it to me for $3,000?
0: Alton Styles will be launched in stores, so you can try to look that up. And they can be buttoned, technically. So if your summer physique isn't quite ready for prime time yet, you can ease into it one button at a time.
1: Or you could just take the shirts you already have and unbutton them.
0: That seems like the easiest thing to do, right?
1: The cheapest thing to do for sure.
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1: Would you consider yourself a foodie, even though you are extremely, you know, you got to make sure you got to watch what you're eating with gluten?
2: Oh, I was like, excuse me.
1: No, I mean, would you, but you like to go try new things.
2: I hate self-described foodies. Don't call yourself a foodie to me. Like, thank God I'm not on dating apps, but if I saw someone on a dating app and they're like, I'm a foodie, I just know that you treat the wait staff like garbage.
1: You're really putting everyone that says foodie into that particular category?
2: Yes. Or they're like, I'm a foodie, I just love eating at places like where people don't even know, and it's like a run-of-the-mill brewery that has french fries.
1: Yeah.
2: And I'm like, what are we doing here? But yes, I do. When I travel, I really like to eat.
1: And try new things.
2: Yeah, that's one of my
1: go to do restaurants and the atmosphere and all that good stuff. Okay, fair enough. Well, the reason why I'm asking you is because there's some weird food trends going on right now. And I want to ask you, would you rather have hot dog shaped Spam?
2: Okay.
1: Asparagus ice cream.
2: Ooh.
1: Or wasp crackers?
2: Are you sure you don't mean wasa crackers?
1: Nope, wasp.
2: Oh.
1: W-A-S-P.
2: I mean, hot dog shaped Spam would just still be Spam. That's a vibe. Also, I want to try asparagus ice cream.
1: Okay, there's a lot of people out there that say Spam is good. I've actually
2: never had it. I think it would be good.
1: I don't know.
2: It's processed meat. What's there to hate other than cardiologists out there, you know?
1: Hormel Foods has introduced the Spam Dog, which is basically Spam in the shape of a hot dog.
2: You ain't nothing but a Spam Dog.
1: Working all time. It doesn't seem like it to be a huge stretch. They don't seem that different. Although, if you're a connoisseur of one of them, then you probably have stronger feelings. It isn't available in stores, but they're rolling them out this summer at select restaurants.
2: I would try Spam Dog for sure. Spam Dog.
1: Spam Dogs, and they will also be at baseball stadiums across the country. I'm going to Wrigley Field in the beginning of June, so maybe they'll have Spam Dogs in Chicago. I'm sure Chicago people are probably like upset about that.
2: I don't know.
1: If you're looking for something more plant-based, there's a farm in Massachusetts that sells asparagus ice cream.
2: You know, Silver Lining last week was scooping up sweet corn ice cream. And that's something I had at the Minnesota State Fair last year, too. So I feel like vegetable-esque ice cream. I feel like asparagus ice cream would be good.
1: Okay. Well, let's talk a little bit more about this coming up because it just seems odd.
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17: From the Waring Sturgis Ford Weather Center, I'm meteorologist Ember Sky. Showers stick around through the afternoon at 41. Tonight, a few lingering rain showers could mix with snow and lows at 33. Tuesday turns mostly sunny with afternoon highs near 59, followed by a clear night and lows around 36.
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Kelsey Hart with Fireworks. It's Cat Country 98.7. Of course, Luke Combs right here, one of the biggest artists in country music today. Sleepless in a Hotel Room. You're hearing it right here. The Black Hills' favorite country. It's Cat Country 98.7.

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0: Blake Shelton closed the ACMs last night, covering Kenny Rogers' The Gambler, which is a great song, by the way.
1: Oh, that is a great song.
0: Very, very cool. It's Cat Country 98.7. Leslie and I are talking about weird foods and if we would try them or not. We talked about the Spam Dog, which is a hot dog-shaped Spam, which I guess it probably wouldn't be very much different than actual Spam. But another thing was, I guess people are trending on, is asparagus ice cream.
1: I would try it.
0: A plant-based ice cream. Yeah.
1: Would you try it?
0: I don't know. Does it make your pee smell?
1: Wait. Is it a plant-based ice cream or are they just saying it's plant-based?
0: It's just something more plant-based if you were looking for that. But does it make your pee smell?
1: Depends. That's a genetic thing. Both genetic for how your body processes the asparagus, and it's a genetic predisposition to be able to smell asparagus pee or not.
0: Okay. Do you have asparagus pee?
1: That's between me and God. He made me how I am. And
0: well, I definitely do. And the first time that I smelt it, I thought there was something wrong with me.
1: Oh, I mean, there is, but it has nothing to do with the asparagus.
0: The farm that is making this asparagus ice cream in Massachusetts is called Flavors of Cook Farm. It's a dairy farm, but it's a town called Hadley, which is known as the asparagus capital of the world.
1: Wow. You know their restrooms. It's tough in there certain times of year.
0: Especially for those that can smell it.
1: Yep.
0: The ice cream is seasonal. It's called Hadley Grass.
1: Cute.
0: Oh, I've had some Hadley Grass before. It also has almonds. The manager of the farm says they've been doing it for a while, but, quote, people will often think it's a joke. And they're like, nope, this is 100% real.
1: I love a unique ice cream flavor. I feel like Silver Lining does a really good job. I love their sage ice cream.
0: Okay.
1: And they have a couple of others that maybe you might not try normally. But Leon's as well, up in Spearfish, they do a crazy ice cream every now and then. They were scooping avocado a few weeks ago. I hate that I know this. I would try avocado ice cream. Oh, heck yeah.
0: So people are asking what it tastes like.
1: Asparagus, dude. Get over yourself.
0: The manager says there are strings of or chunks of asparagus, but when you take your first bite, you get the sweet with the almond, like a pistachio flavored ice cream.
1: Oh, there's chunks of asparagus?
0: Yeah.
1: I don't know about that.
0: Then the asparagus hits you on the backside and you're like, oh, there it is. Okay, cool. The ice cream is usually only available for about a month or so. So until early June. And it does say in this article, it's unclear if the asparagus in the ice cream is enough to make your pee stink. So at least we are still, we're out on the question on that one.
1: The verdict is out, yeah.
0: Yeah, the verdict is out.
1: So I guess, Stitch, we got to go take a road trip.
0: To Massachusetts?
1: Yeah.
0: I would try it. All right, finally, if you want a crunchier snack, there's a weird cracker in Japan called Jibachi Senbi. I don't know if I pronounced that correctly. Which is infused with whole dried digger wasps. The dough of the cracker is slightly sweet and the dried wasp tastes like a little burned raisin. If that sounds good to you.
1: It doesn't at all.
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11: From the Waring Sturgis Ford Weather Center, I'm meteorologist Ember Sky. Showers stick around through the afternoon at 41. Tonight, a few lingering rain showers could mix with snow and lows at 33. Tuesday turns mostly sunny with afternoon highs near 59, followed by a clear night and lows around 36.
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0: Riley Green, Change My Mind. It's Cat Country 98.7. We were talking about asparagus ice cream and how it makes your pee, or we don't know if it makes your pee stink or not. With that said, 21% of people do not lock the bathroom even when guests are over. How do you feel about that?
1: Do you think your guests are going to barge in on you?
0: No, not at all, because I'm one of those people. I don't lock the door.
1: Yeah, I don't either.
0: Okay, cool.
1: I mean, in public I do, but like...
0: Well, yeah, I mean...
1: But I would hope people I allow into my home, if the door's closed, they're not just going to...
0: Just say, hey, what are you doing
1: although,
0: in here?
1: You know every mom right now is like, you wish, because you know that they have no privacy ever.
0: Right.
1: Yeah,
0: especially and like from dogs too. And yeah. Cats and babies.
1: My cat will scratch at the door. He comes in with me because he just has no personal space.
0: Does he have like? Does he, like the cutest videos sometimes are like when people are like, "I'm just trying to get some space," and they're in the bathroom and the little paws are coming up from under the door.
1: Yeah, 1,000%. Or he just scratches at it mournfully.
0: Okay.
1: Yeah.
0: Yeah, I don't not lock the door either. It would be funny though if somebody just not came right in after I ate some asparagus.
1: Oh.
0: And I was, and they're like, "Is your pee stink?"
1: It's that Hadley grass for you.
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0: Megan Maroney with Beautiful Things, Cat Country 98.7, your second shift with Stitch and Leslie. So we were doing the Hot Hunks this past weekend, and it was a good turnout. We already have 20 finalists, by the way. This is like the most ever.
1: Whoa.
0: And we've only had four competitions.
1: Isn't that what we normally have?
0: Like at the finals. Yeah, normally. And now some people can't make it.
1: What are we going to do? The Hot Hunks will outnumber us.
0: Yeah, dude.
1: And then we'll all get hotter.
0: Yeah, yeah, by being, you know, because you're a product of your environment. So if we just hang around Hot Hunks all the time, we're just going to be hot. You know what I mean?
1: By proxy. Yeah. Okay.
0: But it was very awesome at the Valley Sports Bar this past Friday night and the J Bar, which is beautifully remodeled, by the way.
1: Once you walk in there, there's nothing wrong with it before, but you don't recognize it when you're in there. It's kind of crazy all the work that they've done in such a short period of time.
0: Beautiful bar, beautiful stage, great production in there.
1: So that good nachos, too.
0: Really good nachos. I really enjoyed it. So that was very, very cool. But like I said, we got 20 finalists so far out of the four competitions that we've done. They're moving on to the finals at June 26th at the 707 Nightlife, a.k.a. The Park. And, you know, of course, some people can't make it. Some people, you know, so, you know, they start dropping off a little bit. We'll see how many we get, but like we have 8 more competitions left. And if we average 5 finalists apiece, just that, we're going to have 50 finalists at the finals.
1: That's so many.
0: It's a big one. And no, that just goes to show you that people are really reacting to this promotion and this competition. They really want to be a part of it. I thought the guys are doing a really good job, and we're picking the ones that are really entertaining and fun to be around. You know,
1: and
0: what
1: it's
0: I mean?
1: Just it's good vibes all around. You know, everyone's supportive and having a good time. And,
0: yeah,
1: you know, there's some jokes made, and we laugh, we cry.
0: That's true, very true. So we take a break this weekend, obviously because of the holiday weekend. Leslie and I are very busy because Leslie deserves time off, and my daughter is graduating high school this weekend. So we're taking a break off this weekend, but we will be back May 29th at, we're going to Custer. We're going all the way to Custer.
1: Gold Pan Saloon.
0: And then May 30th, which I think will be the biggest one yet. We will be at Murphy's on the patio with Brandon Jones.
1: With Brandon Jones, who, by the way, he has not played the Murphy's patio before. He has played so many incredible venues, large and small. And it'll just be so much fun to have him. I don't know. I kind of think of it as part of our like home turf.
0: Yeah. Yeah, it's like our home. It's like, we consider Murphy's and like the 445 like our home bases.
1: Yeah.
0: So we're really excited to have Brandon on the Murphy's patio.
1: Hopefully it'll be nice out. I know it'll get warmer. I can just feel it.
0: Yeah, it's going to be warmer
1: this
0: weekend.
1: None of this weather. Yeah.
0: Yeah, very cool. So mark it on your calendars, guys. Hot Hunks, May 29th at Gold Pan Saloon in Custer, and May 30th at Murphy's on the patio with Brandon Jones.
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13: From the Waring Sturgis Ford Weather Center, I'm meteorologist Ember Sky. Showers stick around through the afternoon at 41. Tonight, a few lingering rain showers could mix with snow and lows at 33. Tuesday turns mostly sunny with afternoon highs near 59, followed by a clear night and lows around 36.
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0: Michael Ray, Kiss You in the Morning, Cat Country 98.7. Should we do another celebrity power hour like we did on Friday?
1: Oh, yeah. I need to know what those rich people are up to, damn it.
0: I know. Well, the ACMs, of course, was last night. Ella Langley won Artist of the Year, Female Artist of the Year. I can't remember which one. But either way, I wanted to, because we kind of talked about it at the J-Bar on Saturday, about Drake's new album.
1: Oh, yeah.
0: Iceman. Okay? Mm-hmm. And I guess he released three albums. 43
1: like
0: songs.
1: 40 songs, yeah.
0: Three projects, Iceman being one of them,
1: it's
0: and then there
1: like
0: was two others.
1: Morgan Wallen thing.
0: Yeah, definitely, definitely.
1: 40 songs at once.
0: So people, I mean, I kind of listened to it. I haven't listened to it fully, so I can't give you my honest opinion, but the few songs that I did listen to, it reminds me a little of older school mixtape Drake, but it was still, I mean, there was less to be desired, to be honest with you, with the few songs I heard.
1: I'm personally not a big Drake fan.
0: Yeah.
1: So I think that's kind of clouding my judgment too.
0: Sure.
1: And I did not take the time to listen to all 43 songs. Please forgive me.
0: Well, the hot topics from the album is, of course, Drake dissing people.
1: He loves that.
0: He loves doing that. So like we said, he released three albums on Friday, the R&B heavy Habitai, a more dance-oriented collection called Maid of Honor, and the main event, of course, Iceman. It's on Iceman that Drake made the questionable decision to reignite his beef with Kendrick Lamar.
1: Okay, no!
0: Kendrick,
1: say,
0: I
1: Drake,
0: like, come
1: what
0: on,
1: if
0: man.
1: We just put this away?
0: Yeah, just put this to bed, man, because Kendrick obviously owns you in that
1: last one.
0: You know what I mean? And then he also went after LeBron James.
1: What?
0: For some
1: is
0: reason.
1: Is that new beef or am I missing something?
0: The extended lore. You know, because Drake is a massive NBA fan and he's a huge Toronto Raptors fan, obviously, because he's from the Six.
1: Well, and his character in Degrassi played basketball until he got shot.
0: Until he was in a wheelchair.
1: Yeah.
0: I'm assuming it's basketball oriented, but I don't really know the history behind this beef. So that was interesting. Went after LeBron James, which could possibly be he played his final game just a week or so ago, maybe. We'll see if he retires or not, but I doubt it. I highly doubt it. And then he also took shots at Jay-Z, which, whoa, dude, that dude murders people. Be careful.
1: Nope.
0: Dr. Dre, Pharrell, Pusha T, and Rick Ross. Those are all big hitters, dude.
1: I'm just going to say my money's not on Drake.
0: Yeah, for
1: That's
0: real.
1: All I'm going to say.
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9: From the Waring Sturgis Ford Weather Center, I'm meteorologist Ember Sky. Showers stick around through the afternoon at 41. Tonight, a few lingering rain showers could mix with snow and lows at 33. Tuesday turns mostly sunny with afternoon highs near 59, followed by a clear night and lows around 36.
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0: country.
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0: He performed that song last night at the ACMs. Tucker Wetmore with Brunette, of course. And our good friend Devin Bills got to play at the ACM because he's the bassist for Tucker Wetmore.
1: Yeah.
0: Very, very, very cool. So Tom Cruise, this is our celebrity power hour. On the second shift with Stitch and Leslie.
1: Well, if we're talking about Tom Cruise, you better keep it short.
0: Ah, very good. Well, I thought he was dating, what's her name?
1: She
0: played in Ballerina, Ana de Armas. I think she's, probably.
1: Is Ana de Armas a Scientologist?
0: I don't know. I don't know.
1: No. But
0: I thought, because Tom Cruise got all mad at somebody that was trying to, like, Ana de Armas is like, oh, Ben Affleck. He got all mad, was like, you need to stay away from her. But it sounds like they recently ended their relationship.
1: Aww.
0: After dating for 9 months. Dude, Tom Cruise, like, do celebrities ever, like, have just one relationship? Like, you know what I mean?
1: I don't know.
0: It always
1: seems... He was married for a while,
0: yeah.
1: Right? And then I think things just get a little weird when you...
0: You are in the spotlight constantly.
1: When you're a Scientologist.
0: Fair enough. So there's rumors. The fine, reliable folks at the National Enquirer say that Pamela Anderson is making room for love in her life, and Tom might be interested.
1: Pamela Anderson's smarter than that. She has survived so much. She will not join Scientology. Pam, look at me with your beautiful no makeup face.
0: Yeah, I love that.
1: Because that's what
0: she's
1: gotten kind of more attention for in the recent years, and I love that.
0: Yeah.
1: Don't go towards Xenu or whatever his name is. Don't do it.
0: So after seeing her Golden Globe nominated performance in the 2024 drama The Last Showgirl, Tom reportedly called to congratulate her on her big comeback. They've been in touch ever since, and an insider says there's a spark between them, whatever that means.
1: L. Ron Hubba Hubba.
0: Just 1 year ago, they were seen leaving the same New York City hotel, not together, but just moments apart. Tom is 63 and Pam is 58. Hey, man, I'm all about people being happy. And if that's happy for them, rock and roll.
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Take a left here, boy. 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
1: I don't know. Power Hour.
0: Yeah, that's right. So I just wanted to kind of talk about heavy metal artists that have no tattoos, because it's kind of rare to have a rock star or a heavy metal artist or anybody really not have any tattoos. Houston does not have any tattoos.
1: And he is a heavy metal guy for sure. For sure. You could tell by his L.L. Bean flannel and the general geology professor vibe he gives off.
0: There you go.
1: Yep.
0: There you go. But yeah, it is kind of rare these days to find people that don't have tattoos.
1: Yeah.
0: So when you talk about rock stars or heavy metal stars, some of these names might surprise you. They have no tattoos. Ink-free bodies. Zakk Wylde, the guitarist from Ozzy, of course,

0: the Black Label Society.
1: Oh.
0: This guy's going to be here live at the legendary Buffalo Chip in just a few months. Dave Mustaine, the lead singer and obviously band leader of Megadeth.
1: He doesn't have a tattoo?
0: Doesn't have tattoos. He says you don't put bumper stickers on a Mercedes is what he says.
1: Oh, that's what Kim Kardashian said. He stole a quote from Kim K.
0: There you go. Bruce Dickinson. He says the guys in Iron Maiden don't have to do heavy metal type things because their mascot Eddie can do that stuff for them. Lars Ulrich. Doesn't have any tattoos.
1: Who is that? I'm sorry.
0: He's the drummer of Metallica.
1: Okay, don't look at me like that.
0: He's the one that, you know, took Napster down. He's not
1: good for him. Bad for him.
0: Yeah. I mean, whatever. He's not keen on the idea of somebody sticking needles in me. Fellow needle phobics Alice Cooper and Gerard Way are also tattoo free.
1: Gerard Way doesn't have any tats?
0: No.
1: Huh.
0: My Chemical Romance.
1: Yeah.
0: Black Sabbath bassist. Is it Geezer or Geezer Butler? I don't know.
1: Well, you're the know-it-all, so I'll let you have that one.
0: Okay. Trent Reznor, of course, Nine Inch Nails, all the way back in 1994, he said that not having tattoos was, quote, what makes me stand out today. Not wrong.
1: What a special little baby.
0: Angus Young, quote, we never really plugged into any trend of fashion because we always felt that could come out and go so quick. Of course, Angus Young from AC/DC.
1: He wants to be timeless.
0: Gotcha.
1: Much like the rest of AC/DC.
0: And my favorite drummer of all time, who passed away, of course.
1: Bono.
0: Rest in peace. original Slipknot drummer, Joey Jordison. Once claimed he was covered in tattoos, but they were done with invisible ink. Joey passed away in 2021.
1: It's the same energy as, oh, hey, Stitch, did you get your hair cut? And you say,
0: no.
1: More than one.
0: Oh. Wow.
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11: From the Waring Sturgis Ford Weather Center, I'm meteorologist Ember Sky. Showers stick around through the afternoon at 41. Tonight, a few lingering rain showers could mix with snow and lows at 33. Tuesday turns mostly sunny with afternoon highs near 59, followed by a clear night and lows around 36.
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0: say so. Dan and Shay, I still feel like they have some of the best harmonies in music.
1: Where'd they go?
0: I don't know.
1: I haven't seen them like perform anywhere.
0: Yeah, that's a good question.
1: I want to see them live.
0: For sure. Say So is the song. Cat Country 98.7. This is the type of day I'm having. Thanks for tuning in to your second shift. We appreciate you. Here's new music from Jordan Davis. It's Turn This Truck Around. Right